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1: 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Air, nature, water. We created something that allows us to unite with Mother Nature through emotions and mysterious energy. Music is this energy. Everything you need today is an open mind and heart to learn new sounds. Ladies and gentlemen,

0: DJs and producers around the world, we love you. Thank you for sharing your energy for trance music. We will be back in 7 days to be together. 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
3: 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Are you ready? 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